Kiss me once again before we say goodnight. Take me in your loving arms and squeeze me tight. Put me in a mood so I can dream all night. Everybody's sleeping, so it's quite alright.

kiss me, baby. Show me that you miss me. Closer, closer, closer, closer.

singing sweet and mellow, seldom ever in a bellow, and you're really gonna see. Everything you say and everything you do is gonna hang around a little while, because it's really be true if I ever get blue, and I know we're doing so to you, and never worry a minute,

and waiting for your smear. Hey, love, I'll stop your staring and come here.